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Sing it again. I need no other.

There's a message in this song for somebody. Da-di-da. Come on, just the voices again. I need no other argument. I need no. Oh, Jesus.

morning, ladies and gentlemen. Welcome to another brand new day, the day of our Lord. Today, we start a new month in 2026. Today is the 1st of July, 2026. It is a beautiful Wednesday morning. And according to the weather report that I have here, it looks like today we are not going to see any rain till somewhere around 11 a.m. Well, it is going to hover between 24 degrees Celsius and then 28 degrees Celsius during the day. Wow, it's going to be mostly cloudy. So yes. But then, you see, when it comes to rain, it is unpredictable. So yeah, if you're going out, just make sure you prep yourself, you close your windows. If your room is the type that any time there is rain, it enters your room through the window, just make sure you close your windows before you leave the house. You say, Makayo, somebody just said, oh my goodness, I forgot to close my window. Yes, I know. It happens. But yeah, good morning once again and welcome. What we're going to do today on the show is what we normally do, and that is we are going to make sure we start your morning right here on Rise and Shine. Of course, today I'm sitting for Saucy Say, so yeah. I mean, let's have a good ride this morning. Some of us will be traveling out of the country this morning, or some of us will also be traveling out of the city, out of the region. So yes, if you'll be traveling today, I wish you all the traveling mercies that you will require. For those of you that have an interview this morning, I know some of you have an interview this morning. Yeah. Good luck and congratulations in advance. Some of you probably will be writing an exam this morning. Also, congratulations in advance. Wish you success. Yeah, you've done well already. I am Marv. You can call me Marv. Time check is 6:48 a.m. If you just woke up, this is Rise and Shine. You're going to be here from now till the hours of 9 a.m. where we'll leave you in the hands of the mid-morning crew. Now, as we normally do, at exactly 6:55, we'll bring you the GH Trends. And then, at exactly 7 a.m., we'll go for the BBC Minute. And then when we return, that is where we will help people celebrate their birthdays today. And also help you celebrate your loved one who is celebrating his or her birthday today. So yes, if you have somebody celebrating his or her birthday today, what you have to do and all you have to do is just text me the person's name, the person's phone number, and the person's place of work to the studio lines 0500-097-979. Or 0500-997-979. Obviously, hey, my number, I'm going to be on 0500-097-979. Or 0500-997-979. Just send me a text message that contains the person's name, the person's phone number, and the person's place of work. If the person is not working and the person is schooling, you can equally indicate the person's school and leave the rest to us. We'll do the rest for you. Okay. We'll call the person live on air. Probably sprinkle a little bit of a prank here and there, and then make sure that the person smiles this morning. Why any birthday? So we'll be asking before and put to now come about, you know, she and you. We'll put a smile on the person's face. You know how we do it. And then afterwards,

0: come your way at 7:15 with the health tips segment, where we'll take a look at the health tip of the day, and then at 8 a.m. we'll go for the BBC Minute. Remember, the BBC Minute is every hour of the day from 6 a.m. to 6 p.m. Yes. So after 8, we'll come your way at 8:20 with the Digi Trend segment. And at 8:45, that is where we'll open the phone lines, where you come through and then answer or let us get talking on our interactive blog for today. Yes. So you see, the show is tailored to your satisfaction. Now the song in the background, that is Cabo by Dunsin Oyekan. I've never been able to mention his name right. I know the Christian community, a lot of you know who I'm talking about. Yeah, Cabo is one popular song among the Christian community. Time check is exactly 7:51, and very soon we're gonna go for the stories. Yes, the GH trend. But before we do that, I have something interesting to tell you from Max Buy. And you know that you can get all your appliances from one place, without any stress, without any hustle, without you leaving the house. 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I'm talking about the burners, rice cookers, air fryers, iron kettle, burners, gas cookers, the TVs, the ACs, washing machines, the vacuum cleaners and whatnot. 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I know you'll be asking, but Marv, what if I cannot? 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Toys World, where every child's dream comes true. All right, so ladies and gentlemen, it is time we take a look at some of the stories making headlines in the country. So let's just move on to the side.
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0: All right, so let's jump straight into the segment. And this is the GH Trend. It is exactly 6:56 a.m. Now, in our first story, we have Ghana's High Commissioner to South Africa, Mr. Benjamin Kwasi, who has assured that no Ghanaian remains in police custody following anti-immigration demonstrations that took place across parts of South Africa on Tuesday, June 30. Now, speaking to journalists, Mr. Kwasi said the Ghana High Commission had been closely monitoring developments since the early hours of the day and had intervened to secure the release of all Ghanaians who were temporarily detained by law enforcement officers. And if no Ghanaian is in custody, well, that is good. That is good. Anyways, let's take a look at another story here, and it has to do with the Ghana National Fire Service, who have raised the concerns over the severe logistical challenges, revealing that the service has not received any new fire tender in the past 15 years. Wow, 15 years, that's a long time. A situation, it says, is affecting emergency response operations nationwide. Now, according to the Public Relations Officer of the Ghana National Fire Service, Assistant Divisional Officer 1, Alex Kinnate, the lack of modern equipment continues to hinder the effectiveness of firefighters, particularly during large-scale emergencies such as floods, building collapses, and fire outbreaks. Now, speaking in an interview, Mr. Nate said fire officers routinely risk their lives in rescue operations, often working under extremely difficult conditions to save victims in distress. He noted that the firefighters often operate at great operational or personal risk, regardless of injuries or fatigue, stressing that the nature of the job requires full commitment even in dangerous situations. Mr. Nate expressed disappointment over public reactions to rescue operations during the recent floods, citing viral footage in which firefighters attempting to save lives were actually mocked by onlookers. Now, wait, we have a whole fire service who have not received any fire tenders in the past 15 years. Okay. Hospitals lacking beds, fire service haven't received any new fire tenders in 15 years. Welcome to Ghana. Let's take a look at our final story here before we go for the BBC Minute. And then the Parliament has passed the Maritime and Related Offences Bill 2026 to strengthen Ghana's legal framework against piracy, armed robbery at sea, and other maritime-related crimes. The legislation seeks to prohibit piracy, robbery at sea, and the related offences while giving effect to the provisions of the 1982 United Nations Convention on the Law of the Sea, the 1988 Convention for the Suppression of Unlawful Act Against the Safety of Maritime Navigation, and its related protocols. According to the committee's report on the bill, the new law establishes a comprehensive legal regime for the prevention, investigation, prosecution, and punishment of piracy, armed robbery at sea, and other maritime offenses. The report noted that the legislation also aligns Ghana's criminal laws on piracy with Articles 100 to Article 105 of the United Nations Convention on the Law of the Sea. All right, so ladies and gentlemen, that is that for the GH Trend. In fact, it is time we go for the BBC Minute. And when we come back, we'll take a look at those birthday celebrants list. So yes, if you haven't sent in your text message yet, just make sure you send in your text message right now to the studio lines 0500-097-979 and we will make sure that we call your loved ones and wish them a happy birthday. Let's go for the BBC Minute right now. When we return, we'll take a look at the birthday celebrant list.
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2: BBC News with Govinda Gill. The White House has denied there are any conflicts of interest in Donald Trump's business dealings after new disclosures showed he made more than $1 billion from cryptocurrency ventures last year. A new report by Amnesty International says the rapid support forces in Sudan committed ethnic cleansing and crimes against humanity during the group's capture of Al-Fasha. The battle for the city, which ended late last year, was one of the bloodiest episodes in Sudan's civil war. A new law has come into effect in China, which critics say is aimed at erasing minority groups. The government says the legislation will strengthen social cohesion. The British government is hosting trade talks with China for the first time in a decade. Britain's trade minister will hold discussions with his Chinese counterpart for 2 days.

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0: right, ladies and gentlemen, it is 7:54 a.m. and it is time for us to take a look at our health tip of the day. And today's health tip says, spend a few minutes in the morning sunlight. Getting natural light within the first hour after waking up can help regulate your body clock, improve alertness during the day, and make it easier to sleep at night. Spend a few minutes in the morning sunlight. Getting natural light within the first hour after waking up can help regulate your body clock, improve alertness during the day, and make it easier to sleep at night. So, from today onwards, just know that a little morning sunshine can set the tone for a healthier day. And ladies and gentlemen, that is our health tip of the day. Time check is 55 past the hour of 7 a.m. right here in the studios of 107.9 FM. 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Right, so ladies and gentlemen, it is 7:58. Very soon we are going to go for the BBC Minute. Now, before we go for the BBC Minute, I have Holasi in the studio. Holasi, how you doing?
1: Hi, Malv. I'm good. How are you doing?
0: I'm okay.
1: You're looking nice this morning.
0: Thank you. You're looking amazing as well.
1: Thank you.
0: So, I have this question in mind,
1: Okay.
0: What is that one food you love so much, but you cannot prepare? You don't know how to prepare, and you've never bothered to.
1: That one food I love so much,
0: but you cannot prepare. You just don't know how to prepare it.
1: Okay, So let me be weird a bit. Musa still na Idrisala Muslims no mu ye no.
0: Yeah.
1: Mu still no di om rice. I want to try that still, but me name ye.
0: Oh.
1: But I love it. I just love their stew. I don't know why, but Muslims, their stews get to me like crazy. I really love it, but I don't know how to prepare it.
2: Wow, that's impressive.
0: Amber.
3: Hello.
0: Amber, come here. I need to ask you this. What is that one food you love so much but you don't know how to prepare? Wait. You enjoy your home ramba. Okay. For this one, the Amber has bribed me, so I'll accept the bribe. Okay, I'll accept the bribe. Anyways, ladies and gentlemen, let's go for the BBC minute, and then when we come back, there's going to be more music right here on the show for you. Remember that today is a Wednesday, midweek. In Tipacho, Ukwej, my man, you're late to Kesibibri, right? Now, boss, boom, fuse, why late Kesibiasa. But then, let's go for the BBC Minute right now.
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5: BBC News with Govinda Gill. The White House has denied there are any conflicts of interest in Donald Trump's business dealings after new disclosures showed he made

0: We saw some video some time ago where the man of God was bra and then the panty at our church, you know.
1: This is traumatizing, you know, right?
0: And now we are seeing this. I don't know how else we are going to dilute religion to suit the narrative.
1: I am traumatized by what you're just telling me.
0: it's mind blowing. It is mind blowing. Anyways, ladies and gentlemen, so courtesy of Amber, courtesy of my producer, today we are going to take a look at something relating to your job. So the question we are asking today at 8:45 is, if you could swap your current job for another job for a week with full pay, what job will it be? I'll swap wage your CCR and I'll create a different job for just 1 week. It'll be your full pay, full 1 month pay. A big man, never. That's the question we are asking today. Holasi.
2: Yes,
0: I saw you doing some calculation here and there.
2: What job would be?
0: What job would you? What would be the new job?
2: What would be the new
0: job?
2: Young Combra.
0: Okay.
2: Ah.
0: Amber.
2: Why have you stolen my line?
0: Amber.
2: Okay. I'll borrow inspirations from our callers. So.
0: But you don't have a dream job.
2: Oh, I have.
0: You don't have a dream job?
2: Oh, we have.
0: You have a dream job?
1: Mm-hmm. Oh, yeah, I do.
0: What's your dream job?
1: I'll send it to you.
0: Ladies and gentlemen, this is a tune by Shatta Wale titled Bulletproof. Of course, I am Bulletproof. Nadia Bandopay.

0: Killing Me Softly by Dean in the background. The time check is 8:47. And ladies and gentlemen, it is time we get talking right here on Rise and Shine. Now the question we're asking today is very simple. If you could swap your current job for another job for a week with a full pay, what job will it be? If you could swap your current job for another job for a week with full pay, what job will it be? 0500-097-979 or 0500-997-979. If you could swap your current job for another job for a week with full pay, what job will it be? 0500-097-979 or 0500-997-979. Now I have my first call on the line. Let me see if we can talk to this person. Hello, good morning.
1: Good morning, Marv.
0: Yes, sir. What's your name and where you're calling from?
1: Oh, my name is Yuji. I'm calling from Tripod.
0: Okay, Yuji, what job will it be?
1: Okay, currently I'm a wheel loader operator, and the job I would want to be is a finance minister.
0: Why finance minister?
2: That's where the money is.
0: So for you, you want the money?
1: It be the money. Can't tell the age, man.
0: Eduardo. All right, thank you very much, EG. EG says he would want to be a finance minister. What about you? 0500-097-979. If you could swap your current job for any job for a week, you're going to get your full pay from the new job that you are swapping to. What job will it be? 0500-097-979 or 0500-997-979. I have another. Okay, this one is a text message. Let me see. This one says,
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0: Marv, I will want to be the Bank of Ghana governor, Little from Takrady. Hey! Baby, wait for me. But do you people realize that the positions you are mentioning, the kind of stress that is there, if you haven't been to their offices before, you would assume, oh, and say they are just simple. Yeah. Some of them can sit in meetings for hours, cracking your brain. Go put in a waiting area. If you are in the ground. I have another caller here. Let me see if I can talk to this one too. Hello, good morning.
4: Hello.
0: Yes, sir. Good morning.
4: Good morning.
0: What's your name and where you're calling from?
4: This is Sammy, calling from Kumasi.
0: Okay, Sammy, what job will it be?
4: Agric minister.
0: Why agric minister though?
4: A lot of opportunities. A lot of opportunities there.
0: Okay.
4: So,
0: all right, that's good.
4: I will swap my job for that.
0: All right, thank you very much, Sammy. That's impressive. I never thought of that. But yeah, a great guy. What is Kanoa? What is Kanoa? Your kind is true. What is Kanoa? 0500-097-979 or 0500-997-979. If you could swap your current job for another job for a week with full pay from the new job, what job will it be? Yes, you are getting full salary from the new job you are swapping to. You are just going to do the new job for 1 week. And then you are getting full pay. What job will it be? 0500-097-979 or 0500-997-979. I have Holasi here, and Let's see, I'd ask her about the job, but then let me talk to this caller and say, hello, good morning.
5: Morning, Mark.
0: Yeah, Jolly Alpha.
5: Okay, okay.
0: Bibi Aboko.
5: Man, okay.
0: Oh, Bibi Adedi. Malcolm. Oh, Malcolm. Yeah, well, radio, now no, so, ma'am. See, it doesn't
5: matter.
0: Okay, matters. And say, your boy didn't come on. What did you call by Abbey? You want to be a cock away?
5: What am I saying? Let me before me a footballer, Ella. You can come up and I'll call into football.
0: Oh, okay. That's not bad. I mean, by now, Cabana, little Messi Nisi K be my midway to your boy, and the manager, and your boy, and the manager.
5: Yeah, I saw Marky. What's the idea? Yeah, I'm not going to be. I was also to know COVID. If you're planning your birth for album, make you be a no. Meanwhile, I'm going to be
0: too icy. Well, she leaves. Yeah, well, bye bye. Hello, good morning.
6: Good morning.
0: Yes, I'm going to be a good morning. But
6: you're from Target. You can say free. More adjust where they are.
0: Okay, Target. I'll be going to go. Thank you very much. Let me talk to the next caller. Hello, good morning.
7: Your mom.
0: Yeah, my brother.
7: Yeah, everything cool.
0: Everything cool. Oh.
7: Yeah. Yeah, I want like the foreign affairs minister.
0: Foreign affairs minister.
7: Yeah, so like for the whole one week, all my family to come up from Ghana.
0: I do not show to me, you know, Papa. Bye. I do not show to me, you know, Papa. A little family fun here when I say free Ghana because a foreign affairs minister for just one week. Mubinum dia de Ghana shamu zambu kugano. Hey. Let me see. This is a text from Mabel. Okay. Mabel says, your job no be old because I don't understand why I'm doing 6 a.m. to 8 p.m. straight while you do just less than 5 hours. You pay me what? Mabel, you don't know it yet. When is he, Amber? Ask her what time I leave the office and what time I come to the office. Oh, my God, yo. This one says, good morning, Marv. Cocoa board manager. This is from Master Richard. Oh, wow. I'm off for visions. Cocoa board manager. Quite the cocoa board is going to be. Okay, that is beautiful. Mabel, to be honest, yeah. You see, since the World Cup started, I've been spending a lot of hours. Sometimes I come to work very early in the morning, somewhere before 6 a.m. I'm here. And then I won't leave till maybe 9, somewhere 8, somewhere 7. Yeah, so the earliest has been 5 p.m. Enough for me to out. You will be off and I as well on air. You will on air as well off age, my right? Enough of like that. Okay, so let me see if I can pick two more calls. Two or three. 0500-097-979 or 0500-997-979. My brother called and he said, I need to know about your transport business. I like it. Yeah, transport business in this home. This home, look. This home. When I wear and work in this home, Obisu say, I'm going to buy a Greek minister because I want opportunities in Nara. Obisu say, honor. Nka. Obey pray there. Obey a foreign affairs minister. That's impressive. Obisu say, obey a footballer. The boss obey a footballer. If you come off, you'll be one in the yard. The boss will look at you if you come off, you'll be 0500 0505-0079-0079-0505-0079-0079. Okay, I'll pick my last caller. Looking at my time, I'll pick my last caller, and then we'll end it right here. Let me see. I have a couple of text messages here, and this one says, I would love to be, a footballer, just like your caller said. Oh, okay. Cool, not bad. This one also says, I would love to own an oil company. Within 1 week, you want to own an oil company. Okay. Sikapudo, Sikapudo. Hello, good morning.
8: Hello, good morning,
0: love. Yes, sir. My brother, how far?
8: Hello.
0: I'm like, who am I talking to? Echo or Joe? Because I'm confused. Okay. Okay.
8: Baby. Teacher Baba.
0: Come again?
8: Teacher Baba.
0: Teacher Baba. Okay, Teacher Baba.
8: Yes.
0: What job would you have done?
8: Gynecology.
0: Teacher Baba.
8: Yes, but so maybe some white. Maybe some white.
0: My intrusive thoughts just won. I won't bother asking why.
8: Hey, yo, maybe some white.
0: Teacher Baba, have a nice day. My intrusive thoughts just won. I'm not going to ask him why. I almost committed myself by asking him why. Thank goodness he said, don't ask me why. Some of you, hmm. 1 week. I don't know about 3 million. Teacher Baba, it's like I went there. The more 1 week, you know, I better swear oath, and they swear oath to see there. You can't go against it. You think it's all offending? It's all that glitters, no? You're good. Okay, quite no one the kind of things you see. We'll be Allen Kencho Dugwan after 2 days. 2 days ago. One day. You will run away. Anyways, ladies and gentlemen, my time is up. I am Marv. You can call me Marvin Air. And this has been an enjoyable ride. In fact, I'll come your way once again on the network. So just make sure you stay tuned and enjoy the rest of our shows. You know, I am not going to leave without giving you something nice. So enjoy this tune by Stormzy titled Blinded by Your Grace.

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2: BBC News with Govinda Gill. The White House has denied there are any conflicts of interest in Donald Trump's business dealings after new disclosures showed he made more than $1 billion from cryptocurrency ventures last year. A new report by Amnesty International says the rapid support forces in Sudan committed ethnic cleansing and crimes against humanity during the group's capture of El Fasher. The battle for the city, which ended late last year, was one of the bloodiest episodes in Sudan's civil war. A new law has come into effect in China, which critics say is aimed at erasing minority groups. The government says the legislation will strengthen social cohesion. The British government is hosting trade talks with China for the first time in a decade. Britain's trade minister will hold discussions with his Chinese counterpart for 2 days in London. The Japanese yen has fallen to its lowest level against the US dollar for 40 years. The drop has been driven by Japan's ultra-low interest rates. Tokyo has already spent billions of dollars in the last few months trying to stem the slide. The artificial intelligence firm Anthropic says it will start restoring access globally to two of its most powerful AI tools after the US government lifted export restrictions. Anthropic built the Fable 5 and Mythos 5 models using its chatbot, Claude. Global ocean surface temperatures in June were the highest on record. Scientists at the EU's Climate Monitor say the figures cap off an unprecedented period of ocean warming witnessed this year. Increased ocean temperatures can cause adverse consequences across the globe. Co-hosts Mexico are through to the round of 16 at the Men's World Cup following a 2-0 victory over Ecuador. Earlier, France beat Sweden 3-0 and Norway are through after beating Ivory Coast.

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0: show on Y. Come on, come on, come on. A refreshing companion while you work. While you work.
1: Charlie, I stress.
2: Oh, senior, what be the issue?
1: Bro, another one caught up in again. I nearly get them this time. Charlie, the over 1.5 messed me up.
2: Oh, Charlie, sorry. But wait, you don't get referred for your loss?
1: Nah, bro, that thing's half day. You hear some before?
2: Yeah, soccer badge they do. Them they call them soccer chance.
1: Ah, Charlie, you sure?
2: Oh, but why I for lie you? Just make your stake on 10 plus games with odds of 1.30 or more. And when it's full, you will get your stake back times 3. Come see my bet.
1: Hey, Charlie, this be interesting, oh.
2: I know, right?
3: Soccer Chance rules are simple. Bet on any of your favorite soccer league games with odds of 1.30 and more. The total number of games should be 10 or more. Now here's the catch. Lose just one out of the many and you'll be rewarded 3 times your stake. This advertisement has been vetted and approved by the Gaming Commission of Ghana. Bet responsibly, not for persons below the age of 18. Gaming can be addictive.
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0: the right mood, in the right frame of mind for work and for any activity that you go and back on today. Is the main man himself, DJ Gunshot, multiple award winning DJ. Time check is 11:33 a.m. And ladies and gentlemen, it is time for Diggy Trend segment. I have Akwesi Paradise in the building. I also have Amber Gray and Rainy here with me. Ladies, welcome back once again.
1: Thank you, thank very you much for having us back once again.
0: Ready? Come on into.
1: I did the real most so. Do not I'm not the man that must start.
0: Amber, yes, I must start.
1: Okay.
0: Yes,
1: Amber.
2: Okay, guys, welcome to our Diggy Trend segment on Mid Morning Radio Show. And today we have a lot of tea to begin with. Mal, I hope you've had your tea.
0: Oh, yeah, but I still need more, so yeah, feed me. Mm-hmm.
2: Okay. Mm-hmm. So now it's about Obinim. Obinim, right now, he has more tea than anybody else.
0: Okay, what's up?
2: Huh. Right now, rumbling. Right now, the thing about Obinim is, I don't know, like, someone needs to sit him down and have a conversation with him. Because I say, okay, can't sound too much. One day he's saying this, the next moment he's contradicting himself. Now, he said he's not had any affair since 2017.
0: He's not had
2: any affair with any woman since 2017.
1: And so?
2: Although people know that, or people do say stuff like, oh, Anna, he has side chicks here and there, here and there. He says all of that are rumors.
0: So we shouldn't believe it, eh?
2: We shouldn't believe it.
0: Okay.
2: Even in his church service, he was like, oh, the Holy Spirit is on me. A person may cancel. I don't want to say, but I have to say it. If Mr. Silver can help us with the Obinim audio right now,
1: do you know why I'm giggling?
2: I'm very happy.
1: I'm giggling because I'm waiting for Paradise to share his thoughts on this one.
2: On okay. The Obinim story.
1: Well, yes, it's crazy. One person will be cancer soon. It's America. That's the person will be cancer.
0: Let's listen to the audio.
2: Yeah, let's first listen to the audio. Paradise. Sorry. Silver, if you can hear us, maybe can you play the audio for us?

0: se wo bi ni me twempa na kura twempa na twempa na kofa girlfriend kura girlfriend me mane ende he fa
1: 2017
0: ena me ende ye obe bie ni kana obe bie ni riase obe bie ni bebe beti me pie se from 2017 to from 2026 me opini me be me run as a car.
2: Sorry about that.
0: Never.
2: Okay. So this from Obinim literally.
3: How does this impact the church members? That's what I want to ask. Maybe I'm asking out of ignorance. I don't know.
4: What jump is question back? Question I can maybe be sad to say. Or can't say we don't show you anymore now.
3: Exactly. I'm asking out of
4: ignorance. And then now you can ask your question. How does it impact the church
3: members, the followers?
4: What is the sense in this?
3: And kola almost is Obinim. I'm looking up to Obinim. Blah blah blah blah. Mm-hmm. How? Like, does it have impact on the church members? On we have to be serious. Yes. You as a pastor, you do not stand in front of the congregation to say all this. Just saying. No, sometimes pastors do use their past to tell stories. Yeah. But this particular one don't have any. It doesn't make sense. And no, I think Obinim is off the path, and we need to direct him. I mean, those around him should hold him and talk to him. Say, Papa, I've seen a video of Obinim Waka say some years back in so you know or Yankopan manu ko rem no yi in Crawford. I was expecting saying kai san and call back and say, oh, so you are an and saying you in ko onusu room ko yi in Crawford. You are there since 2017 and then what do we do? What? So what? It's your own life, you can do it, but we want to know as someone can impact being a woman.
4: Impact is nothing.
3: Sometimes you people need to.
2: I think if you listen to the rest of the audio, you listen to what he said.
4: What did he say?
2: You really get angry. He says if it's true that he's done any of such, if he passes through the rain or something, he'll get sick. If he passes through the sun,
5: so why do you have to wait till Sunday church service? To come and pour out whatever you are harboring in you? Like in Tianya then. My address, my bachelor with him, me feed them, me baby tea, yamena, some number that I could fear. Now, personal issues, marital issues, never. But so what? What should I do with that?
2: I think if you look at the church service and Rainy, you have a problem with both the members who are there listening. Like, they are happy to hear this, so they are happy to get the tea. It's like they are there for Diggy Trends. I'm telling you the truth. They are there for the tea.
3: I think Obinim have been off the limelight for some time now, and I think this thing helps him as a pastor to stay relevant. Because take a look at Obinim's story in the system. Always be saying you. So when Becca say mo Obinim Becca say entra, oni ni fellow pastor ewo issue. And now we'll be performing some. You remember Obinim?
4: Almost every year.
3: Obinim train Obi passport free shoe.
4: Yeah.
3: So this is the man we are talking about. Is he that so be a dear Obi? No, be a can of him. He'll be having a beef with a fellow pastor or such an issue. So I mean, he has been off the system for some time now. So I'm not surprised. But these things are it's not important because you're a pastor. No matter how you are, whether you are whatever, or people look up to you, you have to know what to say at a particular time. You don't say this in front of a congregation. So what he has here?
2: I feel like if you take the time to listen to this whole church service, this is not the only audio. There are other audios that will make you equally angry.
4: I've said this countless times that Obinim likes attention. And what he's doing right now, he's doing it because of attention.
3: See,
4: it's attention that he wants.
3: There is a video of Obinim that I watched where his members were confessing. Many of the other me no bi akoda adwae one bit you was prophesying car bebo ube yeska ube diloto ube kwabrochire ohun bechiro ube wo asem kese beto edua bebo ube toka say beyo so this
4: it's all for attention.
1: Exactly.
4: It is all for attention. And that is what he's doing right now. That is what Obinim is doing right now. And it doesn't make sense. Why would you stand in front of your church members to say this? One can we naiding. You're a man of God. At least you command more than 100 church members. One can we naiding.
2: One, I feel like his audience also have an issue. Because, Marv, if I come to your church and I come to listen to Digi Trends, I'm not sure next time I'll be there.
5: Well, but so, sure
2: if
5: today,
2: you are giving me Digi Trends and I am really happy, like I am also
4: majority of the members there, majority of the members there are there out of loyalty. And then some of them loyalty. Too are right. out of loyalty for Obinim.
5: Right.
4: Because he has helped them one way or the other.
3: Yeah.
4: Some of them too are there because they believe that the man of God now so no so you need to say
3: exactly.
4: They hear them crying or make a mistake. And then crying I'm from so baby. Because pastors in one baby one corner something. Because some of the pastors, if they are to talk about how some of these ladies approach them and how some of these ladies behave when they see them now, you realize that sometimes it's not their fault. That some of the things they do, I'm sorry, I'm not defending any pastor, but I'm just saying something. I'm just putting it across. That sometimes some of the mistakes that they do is not their fault. Some too, you can see, say, this one is too deliberate for it not to be Osimhen's fault.
3: Yeah, Ma, I understand you that these pastors, they are human, just as we are. But you see, certain things are deliberate, just like you are saying. Mm-hmm. Yesterday, I saw a video online where it was one of these old churches that Sophono. Mm. Osha atade kakra kabina isi
4: I said it on Rising Shine.
3: Yes.
4: Osha atade, I think, and I sent you the video. It was you that said the video. I was looking for who I sent the video to.
3: Yeah. and one thing is that most of these church members don't see anything wrong with
4: they
3: this.
4: Don't see anything wrong.
3: Likewise, what Obinim was doing. You go inside 80% and who say your bunny or say who send the
4: nowadays they all you have got to do, into. All you have to do as a man of God or as a church leader, it's just back whatever nonsense you want to do with some scriptures, and then you are good to go. Much of my academic church members, Mamu and Shampawa, I will back it to the scriptures. Mamina Bible quotation, half Abia B partner, I'm from Baton, nine.
3: Oh, bet me crack, I say, a hoya con crombia into Umpaba, no media theater film, and Mamu from
4: Baton. They'll believe it. And Mamu and Shampawa, you will have people who will believe in you.
5: No, but you won't be some day into the most. My next story, now I'm still on the tea.
4: Mm-hmm.
5: There is, Ajua tea in the news.
4: Uh-huh. Save this.
5: Still didn't remember, I'm saying. Uh-huh. I wonder how to make a day. Ni ex boyfriend and no one was friend. No,
3: paradise.
5: Paradise for children.
4: I'm going to do the day. But I didn't tell him because for some reason I want to know how the great paradise woman
5: I found. I knew, remember. Until for some time, man, because I'm in the TikTok, the man, I'm sure. I do what TV now, the issue be, or record or the trend upon, like, what's going on? I didn't really follow the story, but now they, on the paradise, no, they had something doing, but way J.
2: Okay.
5: Now, walk a day, girl, no, I do what TV, no, or paradise, nature, the umbrella back, eh, home. And see, for I want to warn him, Ajua T is an entertainment influencer, right? And Paradise is also an event hype man.
4: Not Akwesi Paradise. And for those of you watching us on Facebook and on social media, we are live. What pictures though? You know them, but you probably might not have known that, maybe this is this person or that. Ajua T, I'm sure every person in this country know Ajua T, especially the Gen Zs. Yeah.
5: So according to Paradise, all the time on old date Ajua T, no, there were instances where Ajua T be catching the be you for free by Bosch Shen, into se be in the bar, unpaid to do any cousin. Inyo, and aside that no so also there now Ajua T so other influencers no as competition.
4: Mm-hmm.
5: Now allegedly, timer Gisella. Auto NGLC, you know, also known as a threat. And see, as some kakra, paradise or yeah, no so okay. Kakrebi.
4: Okay. So my picture and I want to see them. So give us the pictures.
1: Today this man is coming to see me. When the man comes, tell the man that you are my cousin. If she figure Adeline, make you think this thing goes somewhere. Say make a tell the man because of your selfish interest, you felt all the influences were threats to you. You feel like all the influencers are threats to you because Gisela has bought GLC. You want to open your mouth to go and tell today they mention all those niggas. Open your phone, go call DJ Obrimbon, tell DJ Obrimbon, say you say if you don't even know why you are back with Paradise. You don't even know why you are like that with Paradise. Because Paradise no plan only pan or they ma only be. But bro, Paradise no too one no. Paradise no. I'm the power to who. Paradise never came back for love. Paradise was somewhere. You saw who Paradise was and you went in for.
5: This is yeah, Paradise. Mark, you see, also,
3: but you see, I chanced on this video this morning. I was like, yo, this boy, what's wrong with him? You guys were dating, you broke up. Adretti was on various podcasts explaining stuff, say blah blah blah. He was taking care of you, blah blah blah. And Amujai on several Twitter space, okay, guys were telling you, one of my guys, chances. He was telling you, Paradise, don't go again. And Kobio, and Kobio, and even ladies were advising you, Paradise, don't go. If this is the issue, there, especially Wakotina podcast, we go and say blah blah. Now say, oh, love, love, like yeah, no more boom. Now say, Masan Swejaya, you are out live on video. Come, I don't know. Yeah, who sent you to go again? Wabepao, you could have decided not to go. Oko ene buke mno. What time ana eniama kosono? Tama no omo ba back na niam akosun. Was he out complaining? Any amount koye, he didn't go the way you were expecting. Right now you are on live explaining. So what? What do we do? She's a lady. What do we do? You oba back, you could have, I mean, sat down with her. Adwa say yes. No, and it's not that I'm defending Adretti. Nobody is perfect, right? But unhuni panas open as ma, you direct the person, you mold the person to how you want her to be. Okay, na de na ya ma ma betna a live to a TikTok live to sa kwala wa betna obisuma ni say onko onko bi ma wa kona ebu aka ma wa betna no su na who doesn't like money na what na onom na say oba aka chon say cousin na say also wa can we also utu embu for na say wa can we wa betna e so ntianya ni den. What is the problem? What does he want again?
4: But maybe the gentleman no call honom.
5: But your friend Paradise. No, namesake.
4: Not the Paradise. I'm talking about the other gentleman. The big man. Big man, you see. Onka Paradise in Castle, Adretti cousin. Now, big man was only smartphone.
3: Bro, those people, they don't even care. They do not care. Or your cousin, or say, hey, me baho, me bamba. And I'm by my better sly or no number say sly catch him say sly and cause I confirm say I'm by any cousin. What will I do? And yeah, I'm a penny me and Rianamico. Do I even care about it?
4: Paradise and Casano, he didn't act matured in this,
3: bro. Messi on Twitter space, I was there. This Twitter agenda boys were begging him not to go, even ladies.
4: I don't get it. Why would he even do this? He should be the bigger person here. Anyways, there's a text here. It says, Paradise should be a man and act matured.
3: Ah.
4: All this is not necessary. Breaking heart and time too much. Was he really?
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4: Was he really that into the girl when she went back? When he went back?
3: As I'm talking to you now.
4: I remember, sir, when news broke, said they are back together and almost started your YouTube channel together. Mm-hmm. Personally, I was, anytime I chanced on their video, I didn't bother myself going to watch any of their videos on YouTube because meant to waste me YouTube premium on something like that. Menge. Mongo muko chair subscription from Besha Adretina a Paradise one relationship. No. I'm sorry, but I wouldn't do that. So I chanced on some of their videos on Twitter or X. And you could see that the gentlemen know, in as much as they claim that they are together, from gentleman body language, you know, I say Bema or Stedinioma. He is there, but he's not really there. That's all shady. I don't know if you understand.
5: I understand the
4: boys will understand what I'm trying to say. The men will understand what I'm trying to say. I say, oh, I'm dead. Yed your door. So no more. But it felt like he's not 100% into it like that. I say, oh, shen your mabi. So me, I wasn't surprised when I heard that they've broken up. I was like, well, at some point, I think probably he has realized something that probably he knows that if the relationship continues, it would hurt any of them.
3: As I'm talking to you now, Paradise is in a new relationship. I don't want to say to my, you be like, I'm defending the lady, or but you should have acted. But you are a guy. Obi ansuma one kasa odu tia koshim. Ebu akem. I feel they are better. Yesterday people were reporting the live. I say adroti etu yam crop. I say I'm reporting. Oya crop be a video. You know wait. Why am I fair? You're more friendly, I could see. I'm more friendly.
2: Oh, no.
4: Big Paradise. I like him, though. I like him a lot. I'd love to have him in Takoradi one day. Yeah.
7: Oh, he's been here.
4: No, I'm talking about on mid morning. Yeah. Oh, okay. I'd love to have him on mid morning.
3: My name Mbebusan Adreti Asem.
4: I'm not going to talk to him about the relationship. We are in marriage counseling.
3: What is that?
4: Because what's the whole point? I mean, ladies, thank you very much for serving us with the stories in the entertainment world. But then, ladies and gentlemen, this is where we end the digital segment. We're going to go for a quick commercial break. When we come back, I have something interesting for you from Indomie. So stay tuned. We will be right back.
8: 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One Jessica. 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Ed dien.
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0: All right, so ladies and gentlemen, it is 11:59 a.m. and this is where time will actually permit us to serve you. 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That's where we'll talk about everything football and the FIFA World Cup. 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And Pochowo, your winner is Nibi. 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On Wise Course Unlimited, we'll announce them. And then please, when you hear your name, just make sure you come to YFM for your prize. 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
2: BBC News with Caroline Nichols. Amnesty International has called for a peacekeeping force to be sent to Sudan after detailing the extent of crimes. BBC News with Caroline Nichols. Amnesty International has called for a peacekeeping force to be sent to Sudan after detailing the extent of crimes.
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2: BBC News with Caroline Nichols. Amnesty International has called for a peacekeeping force to be sent to Sudan after detailing the extent of crimes against humanity allegedly being committed there. The investigation heard allegations of widespread and deliberate violence, especially against children, including killing, abductions, forced recruitment and rape. A new law has come into effect in China, which critics say is aimed at erasing minority groups. The government says the legislation will strengthen social cohesion by making Mandarin the language of education, official business and public spaces. The White House has denied there are any conflicts of interest in Donald Trump's business dealings after new disclosures showed he made more than $1 billion from cryptocurrency ventures last year. Indirect negotiations are reported to be taking place between the US and Iran in Qatar, as concerns have been rising over whether the ceasefire will continue to hold. A senior Iranian official has told the Reuters news agency that talks have been underway since Tuesday night and are focusing on the Strait of Hormuz and the release of frozen Iranian assets. The Japanese yen has fallen to its lowest level against the US dollar for 40 years. The drop is being driven by Japan's ultra-low interest rates. Tokyo has already spent billions of dollars in the last few months trying to stem the slide. The Health Ministry in Spain says there were more than 1,000 deaths attributable to heat in June. The Spanish Weather Agency says the first 6 months of this year have been the hottest on record. The lead singer of the 70s disco group The Village People, Victor Willis, has died at the age of 74. Victor Willis was recognised by millions of people for his performances dressed as a traffic policeman and a navy officer, and co-wrote many of the Village People's hits, including YMCA. It became known as a gay anthem, but Lewis said that was not the song's intention. BBC News.
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0: Captain Mbappe, the player with most goals in the UEFA, FIFA World Cup. Hey, in Kamisu, Mbeka Champions League. Nanga. Yes, then lastly, on Martin Odegaard, this is the player that Arsenal are willing to sell him, then play Eberechi Eze as the attacking forward or as the number 10 in the upcoming season, only if they get a proper bid or a fair bid coming. So Martin Odegaard has assisted a goal in each of his first three appearances for the FIFA World Cup, becoming just the third player to achieve this feat since 1966 after Michael Ballack in 2002. So this is Martin Odegaard in the 2026 World Cup, and this is where we end it up for the statistics in the 2026 World Cup. Now, we come tomorrow with more facts, so just stay tuned.
1: All right. Thank you very much, Akwesi Paradise. But yeah, let me do this real quick. So some of you won certain gifts from Arash Motors and also Electroland Ghana Limited. Yes, I think David Arthur got a gas cooker, which was amazing, from Electroland. Yeah. And also we had this afternoon, we were here when Gideon came. And then he also came for his gift. So let me check the next prediction that we did, which was on the Norway France game, and then Norway Ivory Coast game, and then France Sweden. So far I've been going through the list. I just want to be sure that somebody won something, but then it looks like only one person got both of them right. And the Pakone prediction,
0: it was crazy.
1: I'm like, how are you able to do this? How?
0: Pure permutation.
1: How? No, I want you to check the France Norway game, France Sweden game. I want to check it for me.
0: All right.
1: I want to be very sure. The Germans no prediction. Prepare, because my mentality.
0: Yeah.
1: I don't know. Say be a more phone or that media, because mentality.
0: No. So I think these people, they've been in the investing game for long, so they can.
1: It's crazy.
0: They can read a game properly.
1: Germans. Which I'm going to tell you, Germans no prediction. No. I'll say first half, 1-0 to Norway. Norway being in the first half 1-0. Norway won the first half by a goal to zero. Oh my goodness. He mentioned that France will win 2-0 in the second half.
0: Yeah, that one is true.
1: France, yeah. Second half, they scored two. Yeah. Second half, it was 2-0.
0: Second half,
1: almost a two.
0: So the first half, Kylian Mbappe scored the first goal in the 21st minute. Then it was disallowed. Then on the same first half,
1: 45th minute,
0: yes. Mbappe scored again. Then in the second half, Bakula scored one. Then let me see.
1: Mbappe scored one in the second
0: half. Mbappe scored one on the 74th minute. So yes, two goals for the France national team in the second half. Then let me check the Norway game. So
1: crazy start. Crazy. I tell you.
0: Yes. Yeah, so So in the first half, Nusa scored the first goal, assisted by Martin Odegaard. That was in the 39th minute.
1: Wow.
0: Yeah, in the first half.
1: No. Do some of you have some form of computers be a won't release here? What do you them predictions here? Because I've been thinking, how was he able to do that?
0: Okay.
1: Joe Mens.
0: Okay, then it's simple. Just called.
1: And funny enough, he was our last caller.
0: Yeah.
1: Joe Mens, you got both of them right. I will need you to come to the YFM studio for your gifts. Okay, Joe Mens, please come to the YFM studio for your gifts. I know you're listening, so make sure you come to the YFM studio for your gift. Amba, from now on to watching at 5 p.m. So Amba, Amba now about 5:01. Mpocho wa show. Time na madere show ni didu mampepepe. Ochina, from inda kwesi ochina, Amba now about when you be 5 p.m. upon 1 minute, mpocho wa show. Timesro. Mwa umwa zina na brana bejimam. Uhiyam pa. Osei was close though. Osei predicted 2-1 to Norway and 4-1 to France. Yeah.

0: So unfortunately, one of them went through, but the other was some wavy. Yeah. And but at the start of the show, we are not doing predictions through text. Yes, that is why we text in a man fan count. Yeah, Nipana I text the CC, and that's why man fan count. Make a phone call on quitting in your text message. Thank you very much for understanding. But yeah, I want us to take a look at the Norway Ivory Coast game. Okay, see, yeah. Ivory Coast break him heart. Sibiana was eager for Ivory Coast to win this game. Norway, let me who said Norway, and yet team Bia was a putty fear in Ivory Coast. But then at the end of the day, Ivory Coast lost this game by 2-1.
1: Yeah, so currently, as I'm talking to you now, 2 out of the 9 teams that qualified into the round of 32,
0: African teams,
1: 2 are out, left with 7. And I was disappointed in Ivory Coast because they should have knocked out Norway. Even when you check the game against Germany, the same thing happens.
0: Yeah, last minute goal.
1: Creating chances, missing big chances.
0: And then conceding last
1: Conceding last minute goal, losing focus and conceding last minute goals. And it looks like the African mentality, the African tag is still on them. Oh, say your year ban cromosi and yadinti you do her cry. Now, Norway has one of the most dangerous attacks. But when you play football like this, you don't lose at the end of the day. You do not lose at the end of the day. Because how? Tell me how.
0: Would you have a game no extra time?
1: How? How do you do? And how do you even keep Amad Diallo on the bench? Look at the game. Yann Diomende, this is the guy they want to sell him for 150 million euros. Missing big chances on big stage. Frank Kessie was playing anyhow. Talking anyhow on the field.
0: Now, why did they even sub off Ulai? I don't get the substitution though, because I feel like yesterday the only changes that they needed was in attack. I don't know why, because I felt like some of their changes were not so good.
1: I think that coming into this tournament, the mentality was like let's move into the run of 32. Or they're not casted then. Because they play the same game against Germany. Even in the group stage, this is the kind of football they've been playing. Missing chances left, right, centers. Being in the game, then lose focus at the end of the day. Not Omar concede. It doesn't happen. We don't do that at the world biggest stage. If you do that, this is what happened to you. Come home.
0: You get punished.
1: Of course. Because the opponent will utilize the chance you get. Look at the goal Haaland scored in the last minute. Just a tap in.
0: Nah, mebao. Bonnie shouldn't have started.
1: That has been the
0: was on the bench. You start Bonnie for what?
1: That has been the problem of these coaches. Just like I was saying it yesterday, that you don't go into a major tournament, bench your best players, then play those who are not supposed to play because you believe in traditional players. No, traditional players might fail you at the end of the day. It doesn't happen that way. You don't play this beautiful football, then lose focus in the dying minutes and get punished.
0: How?
1: You don't do that. And if it continues like this, it will be like, oh, say a kind. African teams need it. African teams need it. Yeah.
0: And funny enough, yeah, in two of their biggest games, Roma started Bonnie Niniano. Game now, Koyi and Famo.
1: Yeah.
0: Meanwhile, Bonnie shouldn't have even started this game. Why he was on the bench?
1: It is very sad. It is very sad because I mean, moving into this tournament, then Ivory Coast were supposed to go far.
0: Exactly.
1: If you say Uyi Morocco 3-1, Ivory Coast is one of the teams that is supposed to go far. Ivory Coast, Morocco,
0: Senegal,
1: they are supposed to go far because of the materials and all these things.
0: We've seen their performances.
1: We've seen it. They do well. I mean, they have the boys, the prospect and everything. When they are playing, you see that, no, they are playing as a team that understand the chemistry and everything is already there. So the main focus is that they miss a lot of big. Yesterday they could have won the game by 4-0. It's simple as that. But you see, just like I'm saying, this is the world biggest stage. You slack 1, 2, 3, someone will just take advantage, punish you. Look at the first goal that Musa scored for Norway yesterday. Meanwhile, they've been missing a lot of chances. It doesn't happen that way. when you get a chance, when you're legal, this is not a league, this is a tournament. You play like 6, 7, 8 matches, you go away.
2: Mm.
1: So you train hard, you come, when you get a chance, you utilize it. I don't know what they were thinking. Minim Sabia, Nastella, no, no more, imagine you say, Omu Bo, Omu Gusu Bo group stage. Because you don't do that. You did the same thing against Germany. You got punished. You were supposed to learn from that. You came onto the field, missed so many chances. Yan Diomende. Meanwhile, everybody is talking about you. You've gotten the chance. Prove. Amad Diallo came in. Look at what he did. Within a few minutes, he created a chance. He slaughtered the ball at the back of the net. Pa Yanko. Masanswako Lusu Fokos. Aman Krofo Weyashemo. They shouldn't have, lost the game to Norway. But at the end of the day, this is Africa. This is what we are known for. Instead of us to lift the spirit high, then we go and slack.
2: Mm.
1: It's like we don't even know what we are doing. We just came to represent. Okay, yes, we are baby. Yes, we are baby. Okay, say you cry, you can cry. We've done well. At least we've also done well. Because Germany cry Kofi. So this is it. This is the reality.
0: That mentality there is very poor. That mentality is not going to get any African nation far.
1: This is the reality, bro.
0: Mentality.
1: Because yesterday, if aside everything, you look at the players, the ball that they were playing, they were not supposed to lose that game to Norway. They were not supposed to lose that game. Yesterday, check the number of touches that Haaland got in the game. Few touches. But we played the game after that full 90 minutes. Okay, here I say Ivory Coast they lose. How?
2: Mm-hmm.
1: Is it because you were not fully prepared, mentally prepared? On the grounds you were playing, you were doing everything. But see, at the end of the day, you are green, and it comes back to be an African nation. Japan stretched Brazil, but still Brazil managed to win. You guys, you were not even you played, you did everything. Instead of you to slot the ball at the back of the net, that one too, you have to come and beg you guys. Someone, yes, I don't know. Bro, it's very sad and looking forward. It looks like it's going to happen to all the African nations.
0: Oh, yeah. She,
1: oh, yeah. She,
0: how things will go. You remember I said, in Yumre, you were 2 games, 4 p.m. and then 8 p.m. 4 p.m. game in the year, England versus DR Congo, and then Belgium versus Senegal in the year, 8 p.m. So I want us to take a look at the England DR Congo game.
1: I'm coming.
0: First.
1: See, if you see, I was saying, say, going into this tournament, Senegal or Ivory Coast was one of the teams that everybody was tipping to go for. Now, so Marco, you say, what happens to the Algerians and the Ghana Blasters?
2: Mm.
1: What will happen? Omunana yeni omu yeni omu yeni yeni da omu sunu. So Marco, if they've been there and they didn't do any, they couldn't do anything. What happen? What is the assurance? Say Algeria will go and be, no. Mm.
0: Mm. Now let's look at the England DR Congo game.
1: Well, I'll say DR Congo has been in this tournament because of how good they are in their defense.
2: Mm.
1: I mean, they defend collectively as a team. The connection and everything is there. The likes of Wan-Bissaka, Axel Tuanzebe, and the rest. It looks like the EPL exposure and the experience is there. If you check the game they played against Portugal, Portugal held them. They played them. But the interesting thing is that shots on target, you know, between these two teams, it was almost the same. Ivory Coast, DR Congo had about 8 shots, if I'm not mistaken.
2: Mm-hmm.
1: Yeah, so the expected goals, DR Congo has 0.8 as compared to Portugal, 0.6.
2: Mm-hmm.
1: Now, shots, DR Congo played 8, then Portugal played 7. Now, when you check the passes, as I was saying, Portugal played 75, then DR Congo played 25. When it comes to possession and all these things, they will not be there. But when they are defending, they defend as a compact, as a team. But in everything, when it gets you, they will punish you.
2: Mm-hmm.
1: They drew the game against Portugal, right?
2: Mm-hmm.
1: Look at the possession, but look at the shot and expected goals. They were supposed to, get more goals than Portugal, if you check the stats.
2: Mm-hmm.
1: So I think in as much as they are good in defense, they can also hurt you. And then one thing I've also seen is that, this is England.
2: Mm-hmm.
1: This DR Congo, this is their first time playing in the World Cup knockout stage. England has been there for like 13 times. And so this is the difference, even at the touchline. check the coaches. Exactly. Even on the bench, we have the likes of Kobe Menu and the rest that haven't even stepped foot on the pitch before. Like, Omun Bobo Nupubila, you call World Cup, Omun Yebin Boy. So when we weigh all these things, the starting lineup that will be starting, England have all the qualities from
0: I think their lineups are even out.
1: The only problem England have is, I think the right side of their defense sometimes tend to be a bit shaky. But England is one of the teams that everybody is tipping to win this particular tournament, because I mean, they have a certain Harry Kane, Rashi, Anthony Gordon, Noni Madueke, the rest. When he moved to the midfield, a lot of experienced players, the likes of Declan Rice, Jude Bellingham, Elliot Anderson, he just signed for Manchester City for £160 million. So the big names and everything is there. Pickford is one of the best keepers, I mean, in the English Premier League, if I'm not mistaken. So, I mean, everything favors England national team. Everything favors them going into this tournament. But I think that with this current DR Congo team, they can stretch the game. Trust me. England may win, but DR Congo can stretch the game.
0: Okay.
1: Yes, they can worry them a lot. They can, because when it comes to defense, they are there. In England, so one can say, look at what Black Stars did to them. Defending baby, I won't say I'm on chromo. They don't even know what to do against the Black Stars of Ghana. Harry Kane got 19 touches, even in the box of the Black Stars, he got only 3 in the 490. And this is the team we are also talking about. In as much as they are good, they also have their weaknesses. When you defend them, baby, you tend them to be they get frustrated. Jude Bellingham in the first half wanted to fight with one of our boys, and even in the 490, he went straight into jumping. So if you defend Bibri, you face them man to man. I mean, they tend to frustrate at the end of the day. But this is the knockout stage. This is Thomas Tuchel. This is the Trail Lions of England. This is the set of players that want to do something. These people, they just qualified. This is their first time playing in the knockouts. And when you get to the knockouts, you play with experience and a correct tactics. Thomas TT2, he knows how to play a knockout game. So when you see Thomas Tuchel,
0: he's very good at that.
1: He obey you away from CCA. People are bashing because you couldn't score the Black Stars of Ghana. So I think it will be a win for the Trail Lions of England. But this Congolese can straight the game. They will straight the game.
0: All right. Now, let's take a look at the Belgium versus Senegal game. Because I know for a fact that some people have this belief that teams too in Niagina Diabakoso. No, let's be real. Belgium hasn't really shown promise as much as we would have wanted them to. It's like the expectations that we had for the Belgium national team, and then what we are seeing aren't the same.
1: Oh yeah, that one is true. But you see, seniors are seniors no matter what. Once a soldier is always a soldier. And then Penifor can say, but down for the idea, but down for. Yeah, if you're a senior, oh yeah, they are a senior. These people, they've only qualified into the knockout stage 3 times. Belgium are qualified 9. So what is the what are we even talking about here? You're about 200.
0: Senegal will lose?
1: Oh, bro, they will do whatever they will. But I mean, see, me African teams, you see, I mean, GD or Mumbio. Yeah, they 9 qualified into the knockout stage. They did well. Unse me bobo mabaso anum. Nipa de oya de osa. They did well. But I think going into the round of 16 or knockout stage, we don't play the same football style that we played in the group stage. It's different. You change tactics.
0: Okay.
1: And this is where a mentality plays a major part. Coaches do play a major part. I mean, players on the field also do play a major part. Okay, can't start their way in album. I think Belgium has the upper hand, because I mean, I don't see any threat that this Senegalese can. I mean, even in the goalposts, check the differences.
0: This is not France we are talking about.
1: We are talking.
0: This is Belgium, and Belgium. This same Belgium struggled against Iran. This same Belgium struggled against Iran.
1: And what happened?
0: This same Belgium, it took a last game. It took their last game for them to be able to seal their qualification.
1: Yeah, so in the
0: really that strong enough to oppose the attack of Senegal?
1: How did Senegal got here? Did they get it easy?
0: No.
1: Was it easy for them?
0: No.
1: So this is the conversation we are having. when it got when in their last game they stood up to qualify, right?
0: Mm-hmm.
1: Yeah, until yebe hana yebe or Yasroya. I think the most of these African countries, especially this phase that we've got into, will be their last. And and per what the other brothers have shown, it clearly tells that they only came for the to be in the round of 32. The last time someone was telling me, say, Oyepan the Black Stars will lose to Croatia. Now you dodge Portugal. Now you to me a Kobona party. And I was like, you are making the whole thing seems like everybody the whole technical team planned. Say one person will lose because say Okasa. Not just say in your the next game that you'll be playing against, what is the team that Blasters will be playing against?
0: Colombia.
1: That one you get party, but when, after progressing into the next stage, and you know when you're party into Belusu, so that's how you've calculated it. So, akwaye say South African countries ni na your margin. Oh, yeah, they are nyade. I don't see Senegal beating the Belgian national team. No, it will never happen.
0: Maybe Belgium. They are run to the round 32 stage.
1: Mm-hmm.
0: Their first game, they drew 1-1 with Egypt.
1: Yeah.
0: They drew 0-0.
1: An African country.
0: Yes. Right. They drew 0-0 with Iran.
1: Mm-hmm.
0: And then they managed to win their final game 5-1.
1: Yeah.
0: That is how come they managed to.
1: Yeah, I think the Senegalese also have the same story.
0: The same story. Nah. Yeah. Similar story. So Senegal also played against France in their first game, where France beat them by 3-1. And then Norway also were victorious over Senegal by 3-2. Senegal, in their final game, won against Iraq by 5-0. And that is how come Senegal also managed to qualify.
1: So you see Senegal's story.
0: Mm-hmm.
1: The game they played against Norway, they were not supposed to lose.
0: Mm.
1: It's similar to the one that we are just discussing.
0: Yeah, the Ivory Coast.
1: That is when the African team comes in.
0: Mm.
1: Bro, we really have to work hard, psych ourselves. The mentality is not there.
0: Mm. Anyways.
1: You see, because the game they played against for France, I think it was obvious. Mm. Even though people were saying, no, Senegal can do something, but it was obvious. You can't.
0: France were too hot.
1: There is no way you play against these dangerous attacks and not concede less than 3.
0: Mm.
1: That one, you will not have. There is no way you play against this Dembele, Mikel Olise. Has Ryan Cheikh even started?
0: No, so far he's been introduced as a sub.
1: You see, sometimes they even play Dembele as number 10. Meanwhile, Cheikh is the best person who can play in that position in a difficult situation. He is the only player that can create for the attackers to convert the ball. Mm. But he doesn't even start.
0: Anyways, Akwasi,
1: yeah.
0: Thank you very much. Let me just give out the lineup for the England DR Congo game. Remember, this game is kicking off at 4 p.m. this evening. Now, for the DR Congo side, we have Mpasi Nzau in the goalpost. And then we also have Masuaku, Twanzembe, Mbemba, and then Wan-Bissaka in the defensive lineup for Congo. Sadiki, Mutesami, and then Mukau are playing as the midfielders for DR Congo this evening. And then we have Sipenga, Risa, and then Mbuku playing as the attackers for DR Congo, which means DR Congo is playing the usual 4-3-3 formation against England. Now, let's take a look at the English lineup, and we have Pickford in post, Jess Spence, Konsa, McGay, and then Nico O'Reilly will make up the defensive lineup for the English national team. Now, England this evening is playing a double pivot of Rice and Anderson. And then we also have Madueke, Jude Bellingham, Rashford, and then Harry Kane starting this particular game. So it is a 4-2-3-1 formation for England and then 4-3-3 formation for DR Congo as well. England is ranked number 4 in the world and then DR Congo is ranked 46 in the world. Well,
1: I think Magee and Konsa will get a tough game tonight because we know how Wissa on any given day can disturb. Look at the goal he scored against Portugal.
0: Mm-hmm.
1: So, Gehi has that physique, but Kwanzaa, I mean, Gehi has to really have to support Kwanzaa. If not, I mean, England will win though, but Kwanzaa might have a day in here.
0: Okay.
1: Yes, and I'm looking up to what Madueke will also do, because me personally, he has not been able to convince me much in this tournament. I prefer Bukayo Saka or Fasna starting ahead of
0: Saka is not fit.
1: He's like not that. Fit. Yeah. Oh, okay. But then if Saka is not fit, fine, because Noni Madueke is also that guy. I mean, on any given day, he can also worry you a lot. In the first game they played, he had a penalty for the Three Lions of England. So this is a player that can also help. He comes with a lot of quality 1v1, but when it comes to a proper winger, I think he has to be Saka. It's going to be a nice game, but just like I said, I see England winning this particular fixture.
0: Okay, thank you very much, Akwesi Paradise. Now, ladies and gentlemen, let me open the phone lines 0500-097-979, 0500-097-979, or 0500-997-979. I need your predictions for the two games. All the two games has to go through. Let me talk to my first caller here. Hello, good afternoon.
3: Yeah, good afternoon.
0: Pocho, who's in the BBA Castle?
3: Joe, new site.
0: I think you've won before, eh?
3: Yeah.
0: Okay. Joe, new site. Joe, my more prediction.
3: England two. Yeah. Congo zero.
0: Okay. And you gave me to say Senegal and Belgium. Gave me to say.
3: Belgium in 1-1 draw.
0: Okay. Thank you very much, Joe. Let me talk to my next caller. Hello, good afternoon.
4: Good afternoon.
0: What's your name, baby?
4: David Atta.
0: David Atta.
4: Yes, sir, sir.
0: What's your more prediction?
4: Okay. Dr. Congo 1, England 3.
0: Hey, that mama. Okay, now I'm Belgium, now Senegal. Game in the way.
4: Okay, Belgium 2, Senegal 1.
0: Belgium 2, Senegal 1.
4: Okay. Yes, sir, sir.
0: All right. Thank you very much, Mr. David. Hello, good afternoon.
5: Hello, good afternoon.
0: Yes, I'm Pocho. Who's in the Bia Kasafri?
5: I'll
0: say my more prediction.
5: England 3, Congo 1.
0: England 3, Congo 1.
5: Yeah.
0: Okay. Now, Belgium, Senegal, game, you say?
5: Senegal 1, Belgium 1.
0: Senegal 1, Belgium 1. Okay, thank you.
5: Yeah, I'm winning no way.
0: And I make a day. So games is here. Oh, you two are. You can't win in the album. You one, but the other one now. Quite kind of France 4, Sweden 1. Thank you very much, my brother. Hello, good afternoon.
5: Yes,
0: I'm Pocho. Who's in the Rebecca Seven? Okay, driver humble. May I inquire my more prediction? England 2. Congo 0.
5: Yeah.
0: Okay, now Belgium game, let's say.
5: Belgium 2-1 against Senegal.
0: Okay. Thank you very much, driver humble. Let me talk to my next caller. Hello, good afternoon.
6: Good afternoon, ma'am.
0: Dusted.
6: Yes, sir.
0: Okay, Dusted, may I inquire?
6: England 2.
0: Mm-hmm.
6: Yeah, Congo 0.
0: Okay. Now, Belgium game this way.
6: Belgium 2-1.
0: 2-1 against?
6: Against Senegal.
0: Okay. Thank you very much, Dusted. Let me talk to my next caller. Hello, good afternoon. Hello? Hello, good afternoon. I'm going to talk to you for radio. Hello, good afternoon. Okay, Onye ready. Let's talk to the next call. Let's talk. Oh my goodness. Pacho San Frebium. A little mistake. Let's talk to the next call. Hello, good afternoon.
7: Afternoon, my one here.
0: Yes, sir. Lona.
7: No, this is Mitch. Welcome,
0: okay, Mitch, if I chum. What voice is Lona and voice? Blah, blah, blah, blah. Mitch, my more prediction, Yonko.
7: England first goal. Yeah.
0: Okay.
7: Nah.
0: Belgium na Senegal game no say.
8: Belgium then us no Senegal first goal.
0: Senegal first goal. Okay. I'm out for Vimo. Senegal first goal. Okay. Hello, good afternoon.
9: How's your boss?
0: Mbocha, who's in a beer, Gasafri?
9: Yeah, Henry.
0: Okay, Henry. My more prediction.
9: Okay. England match, you know.
0: Mm-hmm.
9: England winning 1-0.
0: England winning 1-0. Okay. Now, Belgium, now Senegal game, you say?
9: Senegal winning 1.
0: Senegal winning 1-0.
9: Yes, sir.
0: Okay, thank you very much. Let me talk to my next caller. Hello, good afternoon. Yes, I'm Pacho. Who's in the UBI Kasafri?
10: Isaac
0: from Ibufum.
10: Isaac
0: from Ibufum. Okay, Isaac, one more prediction, Yanko.
10: Congo 2, England 1.
0: Congo 2, England
10: 1. Yeah.
0: Hey, 11 pounds. Okay. Now, mommy, Belgium game, no say?
10: Senegal
0: 3,
10: Belgium
0: 1. Senegal 3, Belgium 1. Okay. Yeah. Thank you very much, my brother. Also, Senegal 3, Belgium 1. I'm not paying attention in penitentia. Let me talk to my next caller. Hello, good afternoon. Oh, God. Okay, so I'll pick my last two callers and then we'll call it a day. 0500-097-979. Hello, good afternoon.
11: Good afternoon.
0: Yes, I'm Pacho. Is it going to be a guest free? Okay, but show me until
11: England 3, Congo 1.
0: England 3, Congo 1.
11: Yeah.
0: Okay.
11: Senegal 1, Belgium 2.
0: Senegal 1, Belgium 2.
11: Yeah.
0: Okay. Thank you very much, my brother. Hello, good afternoon.
12: Hey, 2-1.
0: Hello, good afternoon.
12: Good afternoon.
0: But you're going to be a catastrophe. Oh, unfortunately, may loosen. Hello, good afternoon.
13: Good afternoon.
0: But you're losing a bit aggressive. Hello? Okay, on your ready. Hello, good afternoon.
14: Afternoon, boss.
0: But you're losing a bit aggressive.
14: But you're maybe Ronald because it's a car.
0: Ronald?
14: Yeah, Ronald because it's a car.
0: Okay, Ronald, my more prediction, Uncle.
14: Yeah, but you England 2,
0: mm-hmm.
14: Now Congo 1.
0: England 2, Congo 1. Okay, now Belgium, Senegal game, you say?
14: Belgium, Senegal. Mm-hmm. Senegal 2, Belgium 1.
0: Okay. Thank you very much, my brother. It was awful. Better time also. I'm going to move for call BABM. I had the edit you made it in the ABC. Thank you very much. Very big thank you going out to Arash Motors Limited and Nibbles and Bite, as well as Electroland Ghana Limited, for making this show possible and the predict and win segment also possible here. Now, what before England and the Congo best start when the game? No? 8 p.m. We have Belgium playing against Senegal. Akwesi, my more prediction for Senegal versus Belgium game in the Congo.
1: Senegal Belgium will be 3-1 for Belgium. Congo, England. I mean, the Senegal Congo defended into England or struggles. They will go for either 1-0 or 2-1.
0: Samum.
1: Yeah.
0: All right. Thank you very much, Akwesi. All right, so ladies and gentlemen, this is where time permits us. I am Marv. You can call me Marv on air. And as always, drink a lot of water and mind your business. BBC Minute is up next.
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16: BBC News with David Harper. The UN's Children's Agency is warning that twin earthquakes that struck Venezuela a week ago have exacerbated the risk of child exploitation and trafficking. Local charities have undocumented reports of rescued children going missing and online ads suspected of trying to sell under-18s. Police in South Africa say they arrested more than 900 people on Tuesday during nationwide protests against illegal immigration. Tuesday marked an unofficial deadline set by anti-immigration groups for all undocumented migrants to leave South Africa. Amnesty International has called for a peacekeeping force for Sudan after detailing the extent of crimes against humanity allegedly being committed there. The investigation heard accusations of deliberate violence, including killing and rape. Spain's health ministry says there were more than 1,000 deaths in June attributable to heat. The figure is more than twice the number in the same period last year, which was Spain's hottest June ever recorded. At least 5 people have been killed and several injured in a fire at an apartment block in the Belgian city of Antwerp. Thick smoke was seen billowing from the upper floors of the 10-storey building where more than 200 people live. An ultra-traditionalist Catholic group has consecrated four new bishops in defiance of Pope Leo. The Pope had urged the breakaway Society of St. Pius X not to go ahead with what he called a schismatic act. Three people have died from suffocation in Mexico City as thousands of football fans crowded the streets on Tuesday night to celebrate the national team's victory over Ecuador in the World Cup. Victor Willis, the lead singer of the 70s disco group The Village People, has died at the age of 74. He co-wrote many of the group's hits, including YMCA. Willis was recognised by millions for his performances dressed as a traffic cop and a Navy officer. YMCA became a gay anthem, but Willis said that wasn't the intention. Donald Trump later used YMCA in his re-election campaigns. BBC News.
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0: and then continue. Hello.
1: Blackla.
0: Blackla, welcome to the drive.
1: Thank you, Bosu.
0: Your name? Abdul, everything cool?
1: Yeah, everything cool.
0: I don't say by this time that you see the video on social media because it's trending.
1: Yeah.
0: All right, what do you have to say concerning the guy's act and demanding for the money?
1: Yeah,
0: one finish come money.
1: Okay.
0: Thank you so much for that. So he's also saying something else that Charlie, you need to really sort him out. It's a must. All right, Shana, back to you.
2: So Nana, like I'm saying, let's move the conversation from what is needless. To a point that can go a long way to help us as a country.
0: To get the best out of him.
2: Do you think, say, Akola, boy, we are employing now? Trainee is being known to me for one pass it through the same channel on Zonam. So,
0: just to save lives.
2: Be training Crawford. I'm hoping it's
0: all. All right, another person here. Hello.
3: Hello.
0: Welcome to the drive.
3: Good evening.
0: Good evening.
3: Blackla.
0: Blackla, what's your name?
3: Hello, I'm calling from Takari.
0: Nice one. Let's hear from you, bro.
3: Yeah, bro, you see. I can tell you, say, we have a lot of institutions in Ghana, say, so, office to office, then we ask them questions about the work that they are doing. Almost really unsigned. They cannot answer. Because, they don't want to buy it. They don't have any knowledge about it.
0: That's the one.
3: But, they are going to end, say, there were nothing. There were a lot of people, I can't tell you, but, any Igma. So whatever that we deserve, we take it okay. So when the job is done, we take to make sure that all this is you're fucking paid. So you know, all this is
0: the all right. Thank you so much for that. Really, I appreciate that. Okay. So most people are seconding whatever the guy asks for that, Charlie. Whatever he deserves.
2: No, we don't even care whether you second or not. Why are you more genius? And aside that, you know.
4: You shouldn't let it
2: bigger picture.
0: Exactly. The guy needs to be maybe polished
2: a bit. 10,000 umpire. You pay into your pay only for nothing to you. By the end, you know, then a bit and make it out of him.
0: The guy is a hero. He's trending all over.
4: Yeah.
2: You understand?
4: He's trending.
2: What can we make out of him?
0: Yeah. It takes a lot of courage to be able to step in that.
2: Can we not add more director? No. Me a chair no business. Criteria ben a money make employment. Then if a juma ba na mo ntumi nyadi ntia. It means say mo fiti that space unti. Di onu na waso wasa battlefield na went to my uncle fee. Okay, uncle fee a be a unemployment unti. Uncle fee a mo fe be a fiti mo fan ko we onu be to me a ye di we a ye mo fan measure. It be a recruitment mo fan inshom o mo inshenensa un train wo mo yenya rescue team in case of situation like this, you know, if it may deploy or more yet, there was some way.
0: All right, thank you so much, Shaina, for that. Last person on this one. Hello,
5: hello,
0: welcome to the drive.
5: Thank you.
0: Your name, sir?
5: Joe Lagos Town.
0: Joe Mantonka. What do you want to say?
5: Yeah, I think the based on the business, and I said, because the case, and I said, no. Just by chance, see that connection with you. Go for not today. Oh, yeah, go on, pay for that form within that 3K, 10K, that in the general, no more, you're flat, I can't, on the how I would meet over here, then I'm out here.
0: Exactly.
5: Different.
0: Okay.
5: You say I'm not employed.
0: Thank you so much. Thank you very much. I mean, I love the comments coming in.

0: from all of you. Let's move on to our next story real quick.
1: MPM, as I'm speaking to you right now, A Plus is trending.
0: Mm-hmm. I've seen him also trending, but I don't know why.
1: Yeah, A Plus is trending. Now, if you don't know A Plus is the Gomua Central MP.
0: Correct.
1: Yeah, now this is why he's trending.
0: Yeah.
1: So, one of his constituents posted a video where I think... the flat spot was most of his things, so he was complaining that MP no on Belboye and in a whole lot of entertainment in outdoors. So I think A Plus didn't take it on a good note, and I call Facebook no control with them comment away. This is what he said. He said, "Stupid man, you could have make your statement without being stupid. You could seek help without being a fool. Is it raining? So I should go to heaven and make Nebuchadnezzar to stop the rain or what? A woman in Kumasi was cursing the mayor of Kumasi for demolishing buildings in waterways. If I decide to do same, you these same people will curse my children and I. Now that the water has entered your bunny, you are calling Onya."
0: Yeah, it's okay.
1: You say that
0: so
1: then,
0: I know he's still like instead that.
1: Instead of making sense, you are talking nonsense, and then you insulted Opro.
0: Okay, a
1: whole lot.
0: Yeah, the rest don't make
1: a whole lot.
0: Shino, first of all, the approach as a member of parliament.
2: No, your penny in your debris. Ninjina and Yamia Domi Plus, you have them all.
0: Yeah.
2: You have the age. I mean, A Plus will be in his early 40s.
0: Yeah, mid 40s, I guess.
2: And by God being so good, you are an honorable member. So, you will need maybe a while. Miku Fiam Temeka, Afam Hodi. But we know Okokabayasem. So, we put measures on things that we say. And looking at your role, your position at the moment, you are serving the people.
0: Exactly.
2: You understand? And this is a bitch will be arguing soon. Yesterday, the panel, you're attacking the panel. Most especially, Nipa at the attorney, and as a Nipa or Haubi attorney, will be dying to miss it. Now, or bought fire service for 3 so. Meanwhile, Dan answer the machine was start free, baby.
0: Yeah,
2: and what the name of man started here.
0: True,
2: won't blame you, be a Janet free, but will blame fire service because they need to attend. Until the idea to know, I will see be a new soon city.
0: True,
2: with these people that. Are all victims of this flood, you know? Ubiya kikat kansi bi bi kwa se ye insiuna fire no na bo maha ona bo omede insiuna fire bi ona bo omede. But then or can be bi also because I was so can be bi.
0: Yeah.
2: Easy some pain, be less stress bi. Intini se no una was onya kwa faso decipher omonse mo moka. Papa no video amehwe no wan shada kansa body bi.
0: Yeah.
2: But then or chere se what prioritize entertainment.
0: But what he's doing for the entertainment, I mean the festival and all that, is it not a priority?
2: It's a good thing.
0: Yeah.
2: But Nipano, it's up to you to educate the person. And I say to give the person a reason to believe in what you are doing.
0: Because if you ask me, I mean A Plus has made Go more popular than
2: and
0: anybody.
2: No, yeah, because you understand the entertainment and its effect.
0: Okay. And the benefit.
2: Yeah, the benefit.
0: Yeah,
2: well, layman be a horn, no entertainment, and gas, and yeah, boy, nipper ever crumble will cross, and mama high minimum. What
0: he
2: has here? But one hour, it's up to A Plus to educate the person
0: instead of attacking.
2: Instead of attacking the person.
0: Yeah.
2: So, me, when I saw the video, I was like, no, time and now did this aggro with what pound?
0: Yeah.
2: What do you know? Boom boom says I was in the agitumine from him. Because then I said, me, yeah, me, your number catcher, now we did the matama. Vote to no say 1,000 yi back free so you 1,000 view.
0: But I say you guys can scare him for with the fact I will not vote for you. That didn't work out.
2: Sir, and you need to show you be more home attentive. You corner a pima. Yeah. That's it.
0: I saw another video where he was. I mean, when he was live, he was even saying the lies of Dumelo and Co. My mom say I'm actually boots on my edge.
1: Yeah.
2: And only in perspective.
0: We
2: be a whole assembly tonono. Yeah. Fine, what can it be? If you have some natural, no. MP new crown, presence crown, I'm a. I'm sort of relieved.
0: Very true.
2: You will be so aware. MP new bar and hobe any. You go me, you know. Said it was all your dear one, you're in a favor with a friend about obey.
0: Yeah.
2: You understand?
0: You'll
2: be your back. You will believe in the alcohol and yardy. Victims need to be aware. They needed the presence of that. Ruling MP, you know.
0: Yeah.
2: So, once on the Sebi, a bemo, some sort of relief because they be crown, you know. Or since you're in the fire, I'm pinning my harder. He hasn't been here. It's MP Labour Harun Kobede.
0: Oh no, but you are like your father to them, so at least
2: you understand. And so one said, "Ibi koye no your problem. Ibi so one kono no so your problem." To be an how we say this effort of effort. I feel A plus shouldn't think Obia should be like one.
0: But he also feels like Charlie. Some of the people,
2: there's difference between you being humble with, you being humble and not being meek.
0: Okay.
2: You understand? You can be humble and not meek. Oh, bro, I say, but don't just say, "Sebi, we weak."
0: Okay.
2: And only asama yeka no zia.
0: He says he's not your regular MP.
1: Yeah.
2: And until soon I be do time, maybe I over here 2 minutes over 2 hours, maybe you was in check because only a regular MP na be to me akas enu akasa ni biya.
1: I just feel like
2: because they say ya bi ya ube ba be di dia mama no matem. In the end, maybe a person ko 8 years, when you're 4 years, they who's ba be sinko tranche. Yes, you and your regular voters.
1: Oh, he said he can actually insult you, your mother.
0: It's not like he's been doing it.
2: He's been doing it. And I know so make us say the bottom line is auto abano yes adiwe. Open vote no yes adiwe.
0: It was both bass from the one, but not
2: from the one day. No and yet time and not all your campaign. No.
0: Yeah, that
2: all your campaign that when you're for more criticizing. No.
0: Yeah.
2: Or yeah, the same thing. No. When you're too many we into feeling like I
0: said, not being candidate, but not and yet.
2: Not being an all canon, there was a stop to wait at a certain point.
0: Limit.
2: There was time I all pay vote now. The opponent didn't be can send me fan who are mamma kick a comma, mamma, mamma, mamma, did you want them? He was focused on getting the power.
0: Yeah.
2: You understand? He was focused. He didn't give himself the chance to be distracted.
0: Okay.
2: Okay. He didn't give the chance for himself to be distracted. He was so focused. The same one at this point, and so when you're so focused.
0: Alright, so according to Wikipedia, Kwame Asare Obin, aka A Plus, was born on the 6th of March 1977. The next year, Obinya 50 years. Today, Wikipedia, air canon.
2: Obinya say?
0: Obinya 50 years.
2: 50 years.
0: Next year. So he's 49.
2: 49 years.
0: Alright, so cleanliness.
1: Now to our next story, Kecha is saying something.
0: Mm-hmm.
1: Kecha is saying that forget the leaders. Ghanaians must also take responsibility for the devastating floods, arguing that poor sanitation and indiscriminate water disposal are major contributors to reoccurring problems. And to even forget to say, they be blaming leaders. No, now we the citizens, we are also part of it.
0: I mean, we've said this over and over and over, but I mean, like I said, so I can't blame one side. It should be both ways.
2: Say you are not, you shouldn't talk about that because man, penino never saw you know, yeah. Is the more reason why I make us say, "No, I'm paying no set street rules. Some rules, one of them is no. I'm paying no number. I better not answer. Nipa number is no. Nipa ni etume. Ona etume money no. You understand? And can police station in Emre who say you could believe in Jiska. And so when I say who believe a free, yeah Jiska. You get it? Yes, set him rano. A woho. But I'm not be sure no. Etume mufu.
0: True.
2: Interesting. Sometimes with this issue, they be make us say, "You blame me, Yanka say you're the first." Yeah, because God tells us, "Yeah, ni adiadi." Bible na you will meet a friend saying, "Converse go see me adiadi." Yeah, to me phone is a yellow bin adiadi. And the man sure it's me. Say be every room. See a car engineering problem. Engineer no why?
0: Maybe some people say, "Is that country planners, not town planners, no more more."
2: Amo. By your mom, come on your mojuma. Your mom, come me, yet will be a process. The time that I was at Angel FM, I interviewed someone. Now you process the knuckle court. Why a body be near Saturn and us and Pahin in a year, I think, or more boss.
0: Okay.
2: You process almost possessed the knuckle court. Your colleagues, mamma, before we do go as you know, add the monk one, add the two me, mamma, monk one. Oh, sorry, you know. That emotional blackmail, you know. What do you say? Nay, the two me mamma, Munmi, Nipa, Money, Nipa, Juma, and Moye, Nipa, and I have Bonnie, and I am Sham, Mam, Ranin Dino. Tis any last, because he answered straight measures.
0: Yeah.
2: Yanka say my measures in Yajuma. Now, what one what is a woman, you say you are to Bola Goo baby. Yes, you could Jelina, oh, Uncle will be your MP, own friend.
0: Trying to start call.
2: You see, a bear hypocrite. I'll be the radio sooner, which we need to be then, it's a lie. You are Ghanaian. I know what you can do. It's a lie. Ah, Nana Mimeta, no Sabiatri. Me uncle BMP. Me new sort of ball against you could 3 months. Will you accept that?
0: We just talk.
2: Ah. I didn't hear me nya see.
0: And a police cast of our commander. Now
2: no we are. Why you bunny numpuno?
0: Lines
2: we have
0: to
2: barrier.
0: Oh
2: Obafemi Yankees is here.
0: Inspector, we are at AA barrier. Can you talk to them?
2: Now the phone number. Give him the phone.
0: So, officer, no, go.
2: You understand?
0: Maybe our line is a woo.
2: Inti, I don't know. Social intervention, Nana. Is what it is. Charlie. A thing on us. It is one of the things that is killing us.
0: Another very basic way, even when we even enter the normal banking hall and you know somebody there, you don't want to follow queue.
2: Who follow queue?
0: Also, Abigail, I'm here. So, Charlie, give it to the security. We lead you here. Partner, sort it.
2: Me, I sort it.
0: Obi, the line where we are now.
2: Yes. Social intervention.
0: So, Charlie, this thing
2: here. And yejuma. Into your certain strict measures, he said, Dimpa, ain't to be yejuma. Into your uncle, he was in your self-discipline. How sorry, Anopa. Why your baller, who knows a baller, and said, be, and you had the prepent to offer him with them. You are insane.
0: I mean, there a baffle me more and say, in sooner toner, a choking now, say overflow, now still.
2: Over to show what I'm saying.
0: I mean, so, I mean, what? I don't get it. The place is choked, the place is flooded already, and you're complaining, and they're still pouring rubbish into it. I'm like, are we animals? Charlie. This is so sad.
2: Maybe you say, in sooner flooded, a man penalty. Helicopter and then I'm sure.
1: And
2: I'm contra motor.
0: And because of that, you're comparing that to Baomia because he was wearing a sneaker and with a
2: okay. Let me tell you. Let me give you the difference. Baku ya campaign. In the Baku has a problem.
0: Okay.
2: Intend to me compare to you.
0: Okay. The other campaign, did anything for it?
2: The other campaign, you know, bet me actually twice. And all Baona will vote for bet you have a sumo bawo. You understand? In the Baku has a problem. Say if we should politicize things. I didn't know about that. What's up with me? I said, be easy. I've been a woman said, there be a way. A buyer, I'm fine. This is for your MP before. I'm fine. Before you're in this, if you're in this, you come home as a nipper back. You're seeking for solutions. In Crawford, what's your hold you more accountable? We should go hard on them. Never politicizing her. This is how I will also decipher it.
0: It's very sad. It's very sad.
2: You get
0: anything be when we want to use a political lens to watch it. I mean, why should we
2: do June 10th.
1: It's Ghana we day.
2: You understand? BBI the politics be femwa. Nyansa and my trimuda. Without due respect. Say the politics BBI politics are nyansa and my trim.
0: No, but maybe we saw when she fan say or once you know form we are here can only become one. Come to me, we didn't know same way. If it really affected a sibling, a cousin or a brother of yours, I won't say shall body be a wound and body. We can't answer maybe.
2: In two order.
0: That's the thing. And if the thing, if it doesn't, if it's not closer to you, you'll be thinking Charlie is to one lady.
2: Mm,
0: I have flooded in the fear. Or say Charlie, until as soon as you run them, they send them when you say, nah, the feeling is different when it hits you.
2: Would you yes a jollof?
1: Yeah.
2: What thing it taste in the pa? Say I know who fear, what it taste in the pa. But say no who fear so decorate and you go num.
0: Charlie, won't feel this bottle with the
2: close and creepy our promises and compared to education so we are not wearing your love. Would you be able
0: to
2: you understand? But say and you feel on the baby woman acquired a debris one who did it to move any other day. It is sanity. Oh, yeah, your victim. You feel like, yeah, you're a good baby.
0: Charlie, it's human life we're talking about.
2: It's a good baby, but say to
0: but yes, yeah. All right, thank you so much. Time is up. We can do more. But today actually happens to be International Joke Day. Yen release is pressure kakra. And then we are saying Joke Day, International Joke Day.
2: Oh.
0: So, I mean, Shannon, I know you have a whole lot down your sleeve. So, and me come at you, and me got a joke in Timunje Gumsa.
1: Joke.
0: Parental guidance, this advice. But you, and yet, my mom dirty jokes via your radio. So, so sanitize or clean it small. If I see this sun, it's okay, mommy. No matter how bad it is, I mean, there's jokes we're talking about, but let's keep it clean because it's radio. So, get ready.
2: Ube Juani.
0: I mean, can't because I'm growing for minimum. Man can't. I said, Baba. Shall any joke just because today's International Joke Day?
2: I don't know. About you having a journal say, only as you're buying on Paul Bema, only a champion will be Juani Jano.
0: Okay.
2: And I feel on Pebemo betting in Sabono.
0: Okay.
2: Now, remember, in Jano said, be a better trying the answer. See, that crab, I should them not in it in the prono. Quine. I be a don't know who be a no sound to quank was amber. Or your buyer, your bribe not for more, no sebi wobweni, unin nine, uninsa. Or say, ah. Now, also, oba udi line, so uba pay me be. Or say, ah, no, say, ah. Now, dear, I'm all drinks, sebi mepo. Or so, also, um, poor be obi drania jam, miss me, me, me, me,
0: me, me,
2: me, me, me, me, me, me, me, me, me, me, me, me, me, me, me, me, me, me, me, me, me, me, me, me, me, me, me, me, me, me, me, me, me, me, me, me, me, me, me, me, me, me, me, me, me, me, me, me, me, 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
0: so that was what he used in knocking. Damn that's like a Timberland, man. Parental guidance. So this is it. You know, all the we are trying to a Calvin, you know, adult content. We're still okaying nicely. So please, just because today is International Joke Day, today I just want to hear jokes on the drive. Yeah. So put all your jokes together and keep it clean for me. Yeah. Even if you know, yeah, try and polish it for me, coat it for me nicely, just to laugh out loud right here on the drive.
1: To be upset at Timberland.
0: Oh my word. So I mean, we're moving straight to London. When we come back, we get ready for that. But we'll be doing West Side 3 too. Today being a Wednesday, we have three gospel songs for West Side 3. But let's go for a quick break before we get into West Side 3 and then get ready for time with PM Radio on the show.
3: Him there, a craft 49 cities are a bit tomato as a man. Our pig is a much chicken man. I a friendly guy man. And now, the all new assorted jollof and fried rice is just 59 cities at Pizza Man Chicken Man. And you can also step out to the Playman Park for 79 cities or go assorted for just 89. 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Now, no, so we're there to send mizza double chicken barbecue to test. Your love fried rice and crispy chicken. Pick some chicken man. Emo Ezubaya Ed Del Nanibua 4. Jayana Trakoin, our Takarade. Yabin AD Motors. Yeni Khalifa Collection. Ene DN Mushe. Friend number Winkwan 0302-753-430 to place your order. And now say, download the crispy app no. Now toward you any fuel. Kai say, what's the banner Maya? One Jessica. Pick some chicken man. Good food lifts here. Pick some chicken man. Ed DN.
4: BBC News with David Harper. The UN Children's Agency is warning that twin earthquakes that struck Venezuela a week ago have exacerbated the risk of child exploitation and trafficking. Local charities have

0: bitterest regions in their country. Yeah. So what is actually happening in Accra? Takrari is actually not far from it for some years come.
1: Oh, yeah, that's true.
0: For some years to
1: that
0: come.
1: That's true.
0: Western region is not far from it, especially Sekendi Takrari. For
1: true,
0: some years to come, we are not far from it. If say, and listen to me clearly, that is why most of the media people, I don't know them. They don't know me. I come and do my job, I go and sleep. Don't go and misquote me. If Yesuni Yabani Yansasana is going to be like this, and for some years to come, in Shobeto, a befa man for dia, for a man for car, Senia, AC, a one cram memo. And yen in a year, am I not saying? Yeah, sometimes a year, yes, subine. Yes, in penny form, a role to play. But penny and cotubola and goo got him. Oshay, some of the videos are a quabon thing, and a baller, and num got him, upa eba no day. It's a yens, such senior year game. Now, Sani asam ne tie no ye nyina ya tebi e wo abra nsuo no e to ne nyoma e di e chira ba. One part that is actually, you know, very is it funny, or I don't know how to put it. I don't know. Now if you go to a part in Accra called Alajo, I mean, speaking English, I'm not speaking that.
1: Alajo.
0: Alajo, you understand? There is a place in there is a place in Ghana called Alajo. Yeah, a place in Ghana called Alajo. Yeah, the saddest news coming from that place is that it's soon been told what a far man for, and now it's only a far man for no. Sabi, yantia some de Emma nipani bi eshre omongwa. 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But Cubans who judge and for Cubans who be a business will be as we keep it. Memedia no.
1: Man can say a business.
0: Miss Woodian,
1: you see a quani casema or say, sir, a juma no more person or quayeno. And yen a juma. Yes, or your mamma papa, or your citizen.

0: of Alajo, and then Juma, and Admo, police, mm. and other security agencies, mm. and a risk, and all sign a take because we share video now, we share video now, not the money a police for na other agencies in Egina.
1: I know much now, so
0: good. No, what's in Sunim? I could not can also. And between only in Sun, in Sudan, in Finfi and Sana, or between Nipa, and a risk no take any one. Two, so Ovie, Nasa, or Yare, no call a hospital. Mena, Okuhu, eh? Say to an hospital bill. Maybe so, Okuhu, Okuhu, a buying with him, and now ordinance him or catcher or a cat, not much and wine. Say, you be turn hospital bill. And three, or quiet, Nance only insure no fan or quiet, because Obi quite sebi will film the honour. I'm going to go, you know. No, so I call in sooner than echo. Into a risk, no, so take you into white scan. No good, you man, and no mutual scan so. Okay, body nearby.
1: Nasa
0: and your body back person according to and your body back open aside and not a retrieve.
1: None of his name is that yin yan yabuan yin yina. What Allah you hobby, the Nippon Suti Allah you hobby. And then you are fun. It is over to me, you know, way you never find. Yadi amiansi, wabwa. Not sick as some Jew.
0: Mena, you be sir, I'm takadi for say. Guy no.
1: Sicano a jay, you know. Eh, yeah. Ana enye esese guy ni jisika ana ensese guy no e jisika uwia na wa chiremu e dia ma media me say na kan hu hiansa guy ne ba jisika ba cube say hu hiansa guy ne ba jisika because we have a hospital
0: mena men ai my deepest condolence goes to the family of Nipana
1: yeah,
0: I want to enchem no. But me say me car was say sebio. So obi free ma am faso so obi. So obi free mo e we ase a.
1: And the said no sanity.
0: Good. So obi free mo am faso mo obi. So obi free mo e yarewo mo obi. 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
1: But this is different.
0: Enye ni business. Eya opportunity no. Eya opportunity na ba ma no.
1: Masa.
0: No mena it's an opportunity. It's
1: your fault we want it.
0: It's an opportunity. It's your fault. Ah, now what can I know? What's your honest insure banana them? Honest insure banana them. And that's all on the baby.
1: Oh, yeah.
0: Honest insure banana them.
1: We'll give it to the Takrati people to decide. Talk about the phone number. 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Mepa Cho. About 8:30, and your baby phone lines in that to 8:30. You have a near D and come on near Shasania. Also, old Jane, a fast same way. It's a no mess from where needy one. Won't send me test messages here. Tell me that's what maybe phone lines. Not many moon, na Edin, come on, Madame was the baby, Uncle Pon Shamo. Sir, my name is Aya Jane. So, 8:30, we'll get talking right here on the show. My name is Mashaki Jilikatia Jay. You call me Mena Sports and I'll do the response today. His name is Ivan Skofenensen. You call him DJ Q Beat. And of course, he would also do so and respond to that. Going for a short commercial break, we'll come back and give you some non-stop musical session. 8:30, you're bidding come on. Sisi Adi here, Mr. Obet me a WhatsApp voice note. Adi Amami. Obet me a WhatsApp voice note. Adi Amami. 0500-097979. 0500-097979. And 0500-997979. What's up, voice note? Eddie Mami. Me ba, me bo, Eddie Mao. And answer with me, send me a text message. Making kind, so Eddie Mao. 8:30. Na me no, Eddie and come on. I will fear. Me chame, wamba. Me ba, ye ba, nyum. Na, ye di asa.
2: I didn't realize her. Oh, Mr. Q, Nibu, from me, why? My wife, who a woman, you must know. Mr. Q, yes, and Yana, take it easy. As a woman for the how can I take it easy? Ojam, Nibu, sound, and my son, and Mukunu, I talk about my woman. Never caught a car, and Mugam, after Nipetimachi ever show. Woman, why, if Rabana, and yet you hear me, compare me, dream, Mr. Q, Nibanum, let me who's a me or bar. Now, ma'am, but you know, before you root, a truth you hear, and one say, why am I your, said you sure to what was sort of call. Ojam, we don't know you. Is that a patch of park? And I saw Banus become. Ah, how? Woman, we are set up again, you know, and I say, it's not the house of fire. Unya shio kunu Ghana Limited at Aroma but dey Mr. Q abei adin tin na wasa otro plan come no didi awami say what be yase jibi konum esa wa ko heba chemical and pharmacy dudu so anwa ko kunu Ghana Limited
3: takwa de ko nim dey pharmacy crisis the answer e boko pharmacy not chemist ben yak say chance we feel kuma madam drastor shema junction evenes pharmacy wo agura kwanta ibutu afa kunu 0504906665 and 0545906665
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6: Yo, what's up, people? This your boy Sarkodie. Sarko the opening the Paul Biddy, and you guys are tuned in, listening to DJ Q Beats. 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
2: Hey pretty ones, it's your girl Ifya and I'm here hanging out with the baddest DJ on the planet. And it's DJ Cubit. Don't you stop listening.

0: yes, according to your text messages you guys have actually sent, this one says that yes, the guy is right to take the money, and 3K is even small. I will call and explain. Ayo, Mate. Hello, good evening.
1: Good evening.
0: Yes, sir, boss, please tell me where you're calling from. Nana Kentia from Mpenton. Nana Kentia, my guy, ni ye no oye. Do be Jessica. Anada nanko or there or the chair. Na obwa ho no we dead bodies now.
1: Na mama say you be me waiting for. Na mama say there oye part of Jessica.
0: Sa.
1: Na say not man for one. We need man for any potential so we. Na we have been waiting now. Other bank we pay for go dey chop and come more than that.
0: Hey. Okay, Mate, but I say, now I can tell from what is it? Kujuku? Did you say Kujuku? What's Kadu? Okay, let me talk to another caller right here. Hello, good evening.
2: Good evening.
0: Yes, the boss, please, you know where you're calling from?
2: Selassie.
0: Right, Selassie, talk to me, Selassie. It's been a while, yeah.
2: Yeah, am I right?
0: Yeah. Right, so last, let's talk. What do you think about the situation?
2: Taking that money is not a big deal.
0: Okay.
2: Because even the employees, they're not able to take the dead body. So since he is willing to take the dead body, you have to pay him.
0: Okay.
2: So what of if you are not able to pick the body, or if they are not able to pick the body, what happens to the body?
0: It will be in the water eventually.
2: Yeah, the body will be waste. So even the government have to even employ that person. So that he'll be doing those work. Because the gentleman will not be doing it.
0: Okay. All right. So lastly, thank you.
2: They can even give him more than.
0: They can even give you one of the 3K, eh?
2: Yes.
0: Okay. All right. Selassie, thank you very much for coming through. Let me talk to what I call it right here. Hello, good evening.
3: Good evening, man. How's up?
0: Yes, Orokodo. Moment two. Prosper.
3: The meaning. It's a division of something.
0: A natural disaster, something.
3: Their purpose for them to work in the NADMO company and NADMO association.
0: I mean, they are there for natural disaster.
3: Very good. To save us, Anamoa.
0: So natural disaster management organization.
3: Very good. They say, Amela, why is my employer as a presenter, Anna?
0: That's right. Thank you, Prosper, for coming through. Let me talk to other Korea right here. Hello, good evening.
4: Good evening, Chairman.
0: Yes, sir. Senior Antinana.
4: Oh, Chairman Larry from Tata.
0: Larry, young cousin. That's a bit for not true. My brother didn't know that, but boy, not more than 3K.
4: Chairman, I can't open the TV for the sir.
0: Ah.
4: Yes,
5: He's serving Ghana. About from all the Germans come out to serve Ghana.
6: Mm.
5: So after that, I'm watching it.
6: Okay. All right.
5: Yeah, that's it.
6: Larry, all right. Thank you for coming through.

0: All right, so let's talk to some of you callers and also wrap it up right here on the show. 0500979790 0500979979. This one says that yes, it's good he took the money, 3K is more because he's risking 100% of his life and doing the listening from Nakov Chinese. Yao, how you doing? Thank you for also tuning in right here on the show. Yes, the guy is right to take the money and 3K is more. Larry from Tadi. All right, Larry, thank you. Larry just called, yeah? All right. So thank you very much for your message, Adan. You can also call on 0500-0979-0500-0977-979. All right, so you actually had them, and they've all shared their opinion. Yes, they've all shared their opinion, and it makes sense. Anyway, so I think at the end of the day, we've all landed in a particular quorum. Yeah, we have some few calls we have to talk to when we're done. Yes, I think QB was in support of the guy taking money, actually. Anyway, hello, good evening.
1: Good evening, sir.
0: Yes, sir. Please, you know where you're calling from.
1: I'm
0: getting a video.
2: Okay.
0: All right. See your mommy too.
1: Why employ?
0: Network. Hello.
1: Hello.
0: Yeah. Can you hear me? Yeah, Kasa, I not mean too. But anyway, let's do a bit of marketing right here on the show. Are you looking to market your business effectively to the rest of the world? Then we are who you need. No one has to remember the business now failed to advertise. All you've got to do is just to boost your brand visibility to some of the most vibrant and discerning young minds in the Western region. So advertise with YFM, the number one English brand in the region. Yes, no two ways about that. Yeah, no two ways about that. So you've got to call us on 0271-556-178, 0271-556-178, and talk to us. All right, hello.
1: Hello.
0: Yeah.
1: Hello. I'm out with you.
0: Tiado, I'm
1: Otero. If you're working with me,
0: All right. Way too.
1: Alright,
0: Martin. Medase, thank you very much for coming through. 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Nibbles and Bites, quick bite, big flavors. Kulo Ghana Limited, Mr. Q, Mr. Q. It gives quick erection, it keeps and prolongs sex period, it solves the problem of premature ejaculation. It also strengthens the waist and knees for better sex. Mr. Q also improves the immune system. Mr. Q says that be a real man. The Hunchun capsules, it is utterly new and improved. Hunchun capsules for the treatment of prostate enlargement, men who find it difficult to urinate, men who experience frequent urination, men who feel sharp pains during and after urination, sexual transmitted infection, that is STIs, men who actually experience urine retention, and men who feel waist pains during and after urinating, and also burning sensation as well. Yours is the Hunchun capsules for the treatment of prostate enlargement. We have the Arababa Zinc tablet. 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Call us on 0545-906-665. 0545-906-665 or 0504-906-665. 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Are you ready? The biggest nightlife experience is coming your way. Get set for all the night fiesta. That is version 1.0 happening live on Saturday, 4th of July, 2026 at PM Sports and Bar at exactly 6 p.m. till morning. It's going to be hosted by one and only DJ BZGH, host DJ for Y Campus Express at Y979 FM. And this is going to be a very unforgettable night. Very, very unforgettable night, because we have electrifying performances that are actually coming through. We have the likes of DJ Gomez, DJ Shino, and DJ Ganshon, Hyman Fergie, MC Rani, DJ Pages, MC Max, DJ Unit, MC Spunky, Miracle Sticks Drama, Kekeli the Trumpeter, and more. So, expect nothing but the best in 90s hip-hop, hip-life, Afrobeat, R&B, Amapiano, and old-school classic all night long. Ticket is going for a cool 20 Ghana cedis for single, double is 30 Ghana cedis. The good news is that if you're a lady and you get there first, you're among of the first 20, you have a free entry. So, if you're a lady out there, please grab this opportunity. Yes, grab it. We're going to be free popcorn, photo shoot with the stars, and endless vibe. For table reservations and inquiries, call us on 055-789-8173, 055-789-8173, or 059-252-4706. Don't hear about it tomorrow. Be there and experience it yourself. We're going for show commercial break. We'll come back with more music right here on Y979 FM. My name is Meshack Eugene Ketieg, and you call me Man of Sports. I'll do so respond to that. The man that's going to be in charge for the next 45 minutes, bringing you non-stop musical session, as Evans Covenantson. They call him DJ Cubit. Stay tuned and do not go anywhere.
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11: Yo, what's up, people? This your boy, S-A-R-K-O-D-R-E. Sako de Obedebe Paul Bede. And you guys are tuned in, listening to DJ Q Beats. Keep it locked. Don't go nowhere. Now!

0: All right, so he's actually a torture, ladies and gentlemen, boys and girls, who live here on Big Y and I-79 FM. Now, at this particular point in time, what we've got to move to is a Rush TVS World Cup discount. And we are actually coming your way with amazing and great, great, great discounts. You've got to be part of this particular one. Now, we have the HLS 125 5 gear. The HLS 125 5 gear. Originally, that one actually cost around 14,300 Ghana cedis. And because of the World Cup, we are giving it to you for 13,000 cedis. It means that we've actually slashed 1,300 cedis from it as a discount. Yeah. And we have the HLS 150. The HLS 150, which is also 15,100 Ghana cedis, but because of the World Cup, it is going for 13,900 cedis. And so we've slashed 1,200 cedis. Guy, you've got to go and get yourself a motor. And we have the HLS 150X. HLS 150X is also going for a very cool price. A very, very cool price. 15,100 Ghana cedis, and we've slashed 1,200. And so you just have to pay 13,900 cedis. Charlie Belgium. Hey! Senegal! What's the two me? I bet it in now within 5 minutes. Ah! Maza, Senegal. Africa Pie. Oh, Debbie. Anyway. 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Rush Motors, Hope for Motorcycles, and more. Alright, so guys, this is where we end the show right here on the Big Y97.9 FM. With this short commercial break, and after that, Stones will come through with more music right here. And why 97.9 from Yankupon Kaho on crowd when they win him and born who by the very most in the same behind you with frame or Rangas and Moa Duma a Brunipa again and then in Tias Yaso on Kaho on Kawakuma na Bibia Winia Piano on Rangasa and your mouth. We any a show on the Dubai Secrets of Dinamunti, amen. But Senegal, the light Africa Jusina, you take the lead and later you come back and lose the game. Wow.
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Give me the mic, I bring the house down, down, down. Telling me say this right now, out loud. Ain't no way you rockin' this sound, sound, sound. And again, sit me down, now, now. Come again, sit me down, now, now. Yo. Nobody don't waste when around here. Around here, you won't find no clown, clown, clowns.